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0: Everybody want a motherfucking Benz or Beeman, designer sneakers. 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
2: If you told him you was done enough.

merchandise, a perfect dice, putting words in rhymes like a surgeon, slice and dissect, but the perks and highs where I find and fit them. And I knew if I did this, that with time I'd find my tribe. So I wouldn't say that I really risked it. Like J2 said, the network's listed. That means there's guests on business. And I know that they hear what we say, but they gotta repeat and replay, cause hearing's different from listening. I'm a sound man, but not a sound man with sounds that sound soundy, a sound system. And I'm around, but I'm never surrounded round man that are rowdy round and mischief. But I'm about and I'm never in doubt. I'll ride for the count, count me out, then you're pissed. I was never the shoutiest kid, now I'll shut at the crowd and fly around the town to my twin. So, boy, you better know I'm calm. I ain't got a devil in my palm, just a pen, I ain't never with the qualms. But around the sound I got vim, I'm really on wins. So the games that lost without me, if you've got paid shows and you've got to shout me. And we can't go hook for a hook, cause you know that I stay having lots around me. Like fish before they get lined and sinkered, their drops wash, you can hear how the labels tinkered. A certain man get lost on the way that they came surfing on spun that I've witnessed. Play me and them back to back, and I know that you see the difference. I can't do shows and not see dividends, and I'm running so fast cause I chase P, but I don't know set of the day. And I been DC like Wolves and na-na-na-na. Solo do well on my own, but together that's a hell of a rave word to guess. You can't go bar for bar like IVD, you ain't looking to play. Look, I got songs to release and play.

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1: Get that money.
0: Go. Go. Go. Go. Go. Go. 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Go. Go. 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Go. Go. Go. Go. Go. Go. Go. Go. Go. Go. Go. Go. Go. Go. Go. Go. Go. Go. Go. Go. Go. Go. Go. Go. Go. Go. Go. Go. Go. Go. Go. Go. Go. Go. Go. Go. Go. Go. Go. Go. Go. Go. Go. Go. Go. Go. Go. Go. Go. Go. Go. Go. Go. Go. Go. Go. Go. Go. Go. Go. Go. Go. Go. Go. Go. Go. Go. Go. Go. Go. Go. Go. Go. Go. Go. Go. Go. Go. Go. Go. Go. Go. Go. Go. Go. Go. Go. Go. Go. Go. Go. Go. Go. Go. Go. Go. Go. Go. Go. Go. Go. Go. Go. Go. Go. Go. Go. Go. Go. Go. Go. Go. Go.

Cosmic, never was, never was, never was, never was, never was, never was, never was, never was, never was, never was, never was, never was, never was, never was, never was, never was, never was, never was, never was, never was, never was, never was, never was, never was, never was, never was, never was, never was, never was, never was, never was, never was, never was, never was, never was, never was, never was, never was, never was, never was, never was, never was, never was, never was, never was, never was, never was, never was, never was, never was, never was, never was, never was, never was, never was, never was, never was, never was, never was, never was, never was, never was, never was, never was, never was, never was, never was, never was, never was, never was, never was, never was, never was, never was, never was, never was, never was, never was, never was, never was, never was, never was, never was, never was, never was, never was, never was, never was, never was, never was, never was, never was, never was, never was, never was, never was, never was, never was, never was, never was, never was, never was, never was, never was, never was, never was, never was, never was, never was, never was, never was, never was, never was, never was, never was, never was, never was, never was, never was, never was, never was, never was, never was, never was,

happy, pleasant thoughts, hopes, or ambitions. They are often connected with some type of emotion. Composers, novelists, and filmmakers developing

experiences about past experiences or vivid dream-like images, they are often connected with some type of emotion. 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
1: 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I'm just trying to get y'all a glimpse of my heart real quick.

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Born sinner and saint. 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

endless expansion of pain became invoked to the insane. 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The audience refrains from applauding. Cat calling God felt odd this morning. Gone commando. You were taught to make such nice noises on the piano in San Fernando. Spared by eloquence, Euripides, and the usual embellishments. Admittedly, we was feeding them. They hated me for not needing them. Strongly worded letter to mammon. Combination of grace and careless abandon has been a most effective strategy. Tattling. What did they actually cost them? Flowers' duty is to blossom.

0: Ani fjale urt, kur mën, mën, kur s'mën, s'mën, kur s'mën, prit kur mën.
1: I think one thing we need to realize is that we all need to be really, really grateful that we've got incredible friends. We're doing an incredible thing in this music thing. And I think sometimes, because there's so much personal change going on outside of that, I think sometimes it's like, I forgot this can even happen.

And I knew if I did this, that with time I'd find my tribe. So I wouldn't say that I really risked it. Like J2 said, the network's listed. That means there's guests on business. And I know that they hear what we say, but they gotta repeat and replay, cause hearing's different from listening. I'm a sound man, but not a sound man with sounds that sound soundy, a sound system. And I'm around, but I'm never surrounded round man that are rowdy round the mischief. But I'm about and I'm never in doubt. All right, for the can't count me out, then you're pissed. I was never the shoutiest kid, now I'll shut at the crowd and fly around the town to my twin. So I know I'm calm, I ain't got a devil in my palm. Just a pen, I ain't never with the qualms. But around the sound I got vim, I'm really on wins. So the games that lost without me, if you've got paid shows then you've got to shout me. And we can't go hook for a hook, cause you know that I stay having lots around me. Like fish before they get lined and sinkered, their drops washed, you can hear how the labels tinkered. There's a man get lost on the way that they came surfing on spun. I've witnessed, play me and them back to back, and I know that you see the difference. I can't do shows and not see dividends, and I'm running so fast cause I chase P, but I don't know set of the day. And I been DC like Wolves and na-na-na-na. Solo do well on my own, but together that's a hell of a rave word to guess. You can't go bar for bar like IVD, we ain't looking to play. Look, I got songs to release and plans, I'm an

0: 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When it comes to this knowledge, I'm a sponge. 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
1: That's a lot, nigga.
0: Thick bitch fetishes, Freddy Pegasus, similar to Megan. They said everything's bigger in Texas. I guess it's all about perception. I'm perfection. Control my destiny in my head on some Professor X shit. Lit off the heck loud, the X6. 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
1: Alright, yeah.
3: Bye, love you too.
1: Hey, be careful when you bagging that big body up. 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Nah, for real, nigga, I'm really up. 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The rose gold to anniversary, the white of 41. I really started getting some real cheese when I turned 21. 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Yo, trap slow or what? Be careful when you bagging that big body up. My niggas, they get money and they bodied up. 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My feet up in the backseat, Swambo roll.

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1: Ooh.
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1: GTA
0: down to Miami, the world is yours like Tony and Manny.
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1: Yeah.
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So many white diamonds, yeah I got jungle fever, but they didn't raise me, so shout out black women. 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Tell me the highs of the valley that your boots stood at. You couldn't fit in my loafers if you took a steroid, and I wouldn't handle your baggage if I had a bellboy. I'm really replying to texts, barely enjoying the sex. I got a pain in my chest, that's from suppressing the stress. Lionel, he know me the best, told me I know the answer, but Clancy, he gave me the best advice that I heard in a sec. I need to call me a jet, I need to pack me a bag, I need to get me a cab and need some scrimmage and chess. I could have bought me some land, I wouldn't flood at my neck. I say this shit with my chest, I'm like one of the best. I'm a workaholic and I need to give me some rest. I'd rather get these ideas off, I'd rather not steer off my path. I'm so scared of going back to my past. I work, I swear it's hard, not shaking that fear off. White boys said I brag too much,

fuck with parties, I don't fuck with the paparazzi. Never have I drove a Hellcat or a Maserati. Never needed others for my personal validation. She ain't get in touch if she cannot hold a conversation. Never had a bulky Richard Mille as a wristwatch. I never seen a Mary, never posted on TikTok. I never had desire for promethazine in the soda. Never made eye contact with a woman in Fashion Nova. Never had to fit in no lane. Never wore Beats by Dre headphones to get a video made. Bunny hop validated, pedaling, hitting willies like Chris retaliated. Just look around, every opportunity allocated. I put so many niggas on, you thought DJ Khaled made it from cold showers. I used to hate it, now spending 15 for the new roof, it ain't renovated. I could see the ocean where I sleep and the house is gated. No Calabasas, I rent wooded or palisaded. The freckle girls articulating, all got me salivating. Wallace and Taylor with the trunks, I be playing Jenga. The last tour dog, I clean house, they mad I made it. I'm so conceited, feeling myself ego masturbating. I graduated after album 5, I got syndicated. You want the OT? Sorry G, that picture faded. Come get with me. I'm a dead poet, tabletop stumping. I'm a free

I was tired of spying on you. To the pain mines too. Make it rain on you. It was hard to maintain too. Ooh. I was playing games with you. Like you couldn't play games too.

Yeah. Somebody hit me today and they're like, nah, just make sure, you know, you tell me what to do when I get there, you know? I said, I respect you. No problem. I got all these blessings just to give it to others anyway. You know what I'm saying? Yeah. My hand's always open. For real. Hey.

0: Yeah. Well, I got a bone to pick like roses.
1: Roses.
0: I ain't feeling broken no more. Ball the fist that got spin, I noticed. Talking shit, I wonder through the motives. Wonder who the fuck I'm supposed to be. I ain't worried now until I leave. I'm just trying to ride and feel the breeze with something bad beside next to me. Wind in my

0: Yeah. 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
1: Slow.
0: Water my seeds till the flowers grow. Yeah, love so much till my heart get broke. I don't really know how the normal shit go. So, I guess I just play it by ear. Silence is all that I hear. Listening close as I can. Growing up,
1: 1, 2, 3.
0: Jump. 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Trust is a problem, never knew how. Yeah, that's why.

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You don't respect this shit. Money and the power. Gotta have respect. 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

0: on a date. Yeah. 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Yeah. These niggas ain't fucking with me, and I put that on automate.
1: Yeah, yeah, yeah, yeah, yeah, yeah. Nobody give me shit, nigga. Yeah, I mean, I had to get out here and scrape this shit up, nigga. Get this shit the hard way. Yeah, I mean, I had to figure this shit out, nigga. Yeah, I mean, just me and my real niggas. Yeah, I mean. Nigga, you ain't eat out the flow with us, nigga. You ain't eat out the garbage with us, nigga. Yeah, I mean. You wasn't there, nigga. You wasn't there with us, nigga. We had to get it how we live, nigga. I put that shit on out of me.

On an A13, coming off at the next exit. Thought that she wanted me, but she just wanted guest list. When I'm in a booth with Teach, I don't wanna get no message. Man wanna cap my team, but they can't run these methods. My newest ting got the best of sauce, and you know she's from West, of course. 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She got peace, she can flex, of course.

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I tell her, and what? Hands off. Shorty must have heard four for you, and I has got her thinking that I'm Vandross. I tell her that ain't just for any girl, that's for baby girl. I'm the man, love. Yeah, and I ain't no Dibby Dibby rapper. 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
1: Wow.
0: In other words, we had sex all over the house.
1: She knows I've got this, I'ma open it up like a locksmith. 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

the sweetest goods. I know I ain't with no freeway, darling, you must be misunderstood. On the block stay thugs and crooks, you can get caught if you give weird looks. Where the man them smoke on a loud one, and the ballers them take snus. Had to tell the plug throw me around one, and he's on the phone moving stush. Man pull up on your block like how come, cause you bitches moving hood. Sat him cause the boy weren't patient, smoke weed till it turned man quavers. Bad luck, I heard he got grub, taught that sent it on vacation. Fed boys don't know about statement, I don't know, said I need translation. Dumb cat while moan about prices, uptick call it high inflation.

0: një ëndër magjike hyre në jetën time. 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
2: 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We now know that in the early hours of this morning, police and ambulance crews were dealing with 8 stabbings in Birmingham city centre.
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Skepta. Some call me big-headed. I say, thank you very much. Doing it again.com. Big man.

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0: 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All you children gather round. 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